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2: Kaiateahi. Which actually you can translate this one, means food of the fire.
3: Food of the fire.
2: And it pretty much means that's all they're good for. Yeah, might as well chuck them in the fire. So it is actually a bit of a curse, bit of a kofete, so be very careful when you're using it. And I suppose an expression in English that'd be the same as kaiateahi would be, what do you think?
3: I think through different levels of severity, you can be like, oh, tits on a ball. You know, for a easy go, but you know, there can be worse, you know.
2: Kaiateahi.
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6: 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Painga Whāwhā, or Aperira, is the kupu Māori for April. 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
2: Kaiateahi. Which actually you can translate this one, means food of the fire.
3: Food of the fire.
2: And it pretty much means that's all they're good for. Yeah, you might as well chuck them in the fire. So it is actually a bit of a curse, bit of a kofete, so be very careful when you're using it. And I suppose an expression in English that'd be the same as kaiateahi would be, what do you think?
3: I think through different levels of severity, you can be like, oh, tits on the ball. You know, for a easy go, but you know, there can be worse, you know.
2: Kaiateahi.
4: He reo Māori.
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6: Kia ora e te whānau. Today we look at the days of the week. Rahoroi o Hatarei is the kupu Māori for Saturday. Rahoroi o Hatarei. Saturday.
4: He reo kōrero, he reo ora.
7: A spoken language is a living language.
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9: Good afternoon. In this update, donations are flooding into a Give a Little page set up for the Christchurch family that lost a mother and her daughter to a deadly house fire. It has raised close to $25,000 since it was launched last night. Rebecca Hunt reports.
10: A 3-year-old girl died in the blaze in Maidaho on Thursday night, and a 23-year-old mother, a mother of five, has now perished in hospital from her injuries. Another adult and 4 other children survived. A family friend who set up the online fundraiser says grandmother Cherie walked away from the blaze with nothing but the clothes on her back. Police are still determining how the fire started, but say it is not suspicious.
9: At least 4,000 police officers have been mobilised in London ahead of 2 major protests and the FA Cup final between Manchester City and Chelsea tomorrow morning. One of the protest groups will be marching against the Palestinian war. They've been urged to avoid assembling near Jewish synagogues. The other is an anti-immigration march calling to unite the kingdom. A motorcyclist has been arrested over a hit and run at a pedestrian crossing in Taupō. A man needed hospital treatment after he was struck on Monday. A 22-year-old faces charges including dangerous driving, causing injury and failing to stop. Literal rock stars, or should that be pebble stars, are in action in Wanaka today, fundraising for charity. The first ever stone skimming national championship is taking place on Lake Hawea, with all proceeds going to Melanoma New Zealand. The winners, men's and women's, will be flown to Scotland for the World Champs, where distance is favoured over style. And that's news.
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9: In sport, Phoenix coach Bev Priestman is happy to go into tonight's Women's A-League final against Melbourne City as underdogs. The bookies have Wellington as $2.50 outsiders, and that's the way they like it.
12: They're a great side. I think they are where they are. They've got a rich history in this league that I think we definitely respect.
9: Americans Maverick McNealy and Alex Smalley are the leaders of the US PGA after 2 rounds. They're sitting 4 under the card. Kiwi golfers Ryan Fox and Daniel Hillier are both back in 22nd spot. Masters champion Rory McIlroy is in 30th position, something he summed up in one word.
13: You characterised your round yesterday with a...
14: shit.
13: Yes. What would you characterise it today as?
14: Not as shit.
9: Love it. And 2 matches in Super Rugby tonight. The Fijian Drua face the Waratahs and the Blues are at home to the Hurricanes. Last night, the Chiefs flogged the Highlanders 42-12. And that sport, I'm KM Adams.
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9: A sunny Saturday afternoon for Rotorua. We've got a high of 16, dropping down to 5 tonight. Tomorrow, partly cloudy, moderate southerlies and a high of 16 for Sunday and sunny on Monday. A mostly sunny and fine Saturday afternoon for the Bay of Plenty. We've got a high of 18, dropping down to 8 tonight. Tomorrow's mainly sunny, clear at night with a high of 18 and sunny and fine Monday. A sunny Saturday afternoon for Taupo with a high of 15 today, dropping down to 5 tonight. Tomorrow, a mix of sun and cloud, but clear at night with a high of 15 and cloudy but fine on Monday. A sunny Saturday afternoon for Whakatane. We've got a high of 18, dropping down to 4 tonight. Tomorrow, a mix of sun and cloud through the day, clear at night with a high of 18 and sunny and fine Monday.
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0: step aboard the Lakeland Queen for a unique New Zealand cruise experience, embracing the spirit of Manaakitanga and the immersive beauty and culture of Rotorua. The Lakeland Queen, bringing you the latest news update.
1: Good afternoon. In this update, today's Year 9 students will be the first cohort to progress through changes to the country's senior secondary qualifications announced this afternoon. Under the new system, students in Year 12 and 13 will study at least five subjects each year, with a minimum of three additional subjects to achieve each standard. Minister of Education Erica Stanford says the qualification shift builds stronger foundations. The Ministry of Foreign Affairs has confirmed it's providing consular assistance for a dual national New Zealander who is quarantining in Taiwan after being on board the Hunter virus-stricken cruise ship. Reports from Taipei say they arrived in Taiwan 9 days ago after leaving the ship last month before the outbreak of the disease. They've tested negative and are showing no symptoms. A former cop has finished up a tour of the North Island, creating awareness of mental health challenges facing the force. The Blue Hope Foundation raised nearly $8,000. Founder Alistair Rose biked from Wellington to Cape Reinga, offering support to whānau.
2: Expressly to speak with police families to say, hey, we're here, we know that there's a problem.
1: Christchurch is buzzing at the success of recent events, including the opening of the city's new stadium and the Electric Avenue Music Festival. February's event brought a record $14 million into the local economy as music fans poured into town. Christchurch NZ's Anne Newman.
3: For those visitors into the city, 95% event satisfaction out of Electric Ave. Christchurch, the vibe, what's not to love?
1: And the search for the next James Bond has begun. Amazon MGM Studios has confirmed the process to pass the torch from Daniel Craig is underway, and they'll share more when the time is right. And that's news.
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1: In sport, Caleb Tangitau's hopes of playing for the All Blacks this season have been dashed after injuring his knee. It happened during the Chiefs' 42-12 victory over the Highlanders in Hamilton. Playmaker Damian McKenzie also came off after a head knock, with coach John O'Gibbs saying it was one of those things.
4: It's the whole process, and it's there to protect the players. It looked pretty bad, and they got to him pretty quick.
1: In football, the Phoenix will start heavy underdogs into tonight's Women's A-League final against Melbourne City at Army Park. While in England, Aston Villa moved to fourth on the Premier League ladder after a 4-2 win over Liverpool on Sky Sport.
5: To the Liverpool penalty box. Goes for the curl. Oh, yes! John McGinn! And that goal could seal up not only 3 points, but Champions League football next season.
1: And Americans Maverick McNealy and Alex Smalley are co-leaders at the USPGA after two rounds. Ryan Fox and Daniel Hillier are both back in 22nd spot. That's sport. I'm KM Adams.
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1: A sunny Saturday afternoon for Rotorua. We've got a high of 16, dropping down to 5 tonight. Tomorrow, partly cloudy, moderate southerlies and a high of 16 for Sunday and sunny on Monday. A mostly sunny and fine Saturday afternoon for the Bay of Plenty. We've got a high of 18, dropping down to 8 tonight. Tomorrow's mainly sunny, clear at night with a high of 18 and sunny and fine Monday. A sunny Saturday afternoon for Taupō with a high of 15 today, dropping down to 5 tonight. Tomorrow, a mix of sun and cloud, but clear at night with a high of 15 and cloudy but fine on Monday. A sunny Saturday afternoon for Whakatane. We've got a high of 18, dropping down to 4 tonight. Tomorrow, a mix of sun and cloud through the day, clear at night with a high of 18 and sunny and fine Monday.

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Let's get the party started. See you at the bar, you was hardly talking. That's when I knew that your heart was scarring. Friends to lovers need a part to star in. Like, wait, babe, let me ask your pardon. This ain't Gucci, this is Prada, darling. 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

0: Turn it up.
1: Yeah. It's been a long time.
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1: Hear me.

0: take in the stunning scenery of Ohinemutsu, Makoya Island, and Sulphur Point while enjoying a buffet-style and a la carte meal. For more info, head to lakelandqueen.com. Now, your news update.
1: Good afternoon. In this update, NCEA is being replaced by a subject-based qualification over 2 years. Under the new system, students in years 12 and 13 will study at least 5 subjects each year, with a minimum of 3 additional subjects to achieve each standard, as Prime Minister Chris Luxon explains.
2: And for each subject you sit, we are bringing back something called grades. They go from A+ through to E.
1: Confirmation from the Ministry of Foreign Affairs, they are providing consular assistance for a dual national New Zealander who is quarantining in Taiwan. MFAT was approached for help after they left the Hunter virus-stricken cruise ship. Reports from Taipei suggest they arrived 9 days ago from St. Helena and have tested negative for symptoms. Meanwhile, officials continue to support another New Zealander from the disease-stricken cruise ship who's being kept near Perth. A letter has been sent to the police minister and commissioner begging for better support of officers' mental health. The Blue Hope Foundation works with staff to navigate ACC after they suffer trauma on the job. Founder Alistair Rose feels they're not encouraged to use it.
3: And the solution is through accident compensation. PTSD is a recognised workplace injury, and I just do not understand why we don't use it. They just don't want to do it.
1: And former England football captain David Beckham has become the UK's first billionaire sportsman. This year's Sunday Times Rich List says Beck's wealth, along with that of his wife, former Posh Spice Victoria, has reached £1.185 billion. That's around $2.7 billion New Zealand dollars. And that's news.
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1: In sport, 2 matches in Super Rugby tonight. The Fijian Drua face the Waratahs in Suva, while the Blues host the Hurricanes in Auckland. Last night, the Chiefs flogged the Highlanders 42-12. Coach Jono Gibbs is already looking forward to next week's match in Christchurch against the Crusaders.
4: I think it's going to be unbelievable atmosphere, sold out down there playing them. I think that's pretty exciting.
1: The Phoenix say they're undaunted by Melbourne City ahead of tonight's Women's A-League Grand Final, despite losing all 8 previous games against them. And New Zealand's Daniel Jones has defended his title at one of the world's toughest ultramarathons, the UTA 50 in Sydney's Blue Mountains. Fellow Kiwi Ruth Croft was second in the women's after slipping in a puddle on the 51-kilometre course.
5: Oh, yeah, I could go around it, and then I was like, or I could just go straight for it. And I was like, she'll be right. And then I got halfway through it, and it was definitely not right.
1: That's sport. I'm KM Adams.
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1: A mostly sunny and fine Saturday afternoon for the Bay of Plenty. We've got a high of 18, dropping down to 8 tonight. Tomorrow's mainly sunny, clear at night with a high of 18 and sunny and fine Monday. A sunny Saturday afternoon for Rotorua. We've got a high of 16, dropping down to 5 tonight. Tomorrow, partly cloudy, moderate southerlies and a high of 16 for Sunday and sunny on Monday. A sunny Saturday afternoon for Whakatane. We've got a high of 18, dropping down to 4 tonight. Tomorrow, a mix of sun and cloud through the day, clear at night with a high of 18 and sunny and fine Monday. A sunny Saturday afternoon for Taupo with a high of 15 today, dropping down to 5 tonight. Tomorrow, a mix of sun and cloud but clear at night with a high of 15 and cloudy but fine on Monday.
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3: 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Here is Ngā Rerenga Kupu o te Rā, Māori phrase a day. Today, we look at ngā whanaungatanga, relationships. 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Ngā Rerenga Kupu o te Rā, Māori phrase a day.
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0: After sold-out shows in cities and towns around the motu and making waves on the charts, this father and son duo are bringing their signature mix of Aotearoa reggae, soul, and whānau energy to the Lake City. Sun and Water on their coming for you tour. 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With Jamie leading the way and Diamond lighting up the stage, it's more than just a show. It's a full circle moment you'll want to be a part of. Get your tickets now online. 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
2: Good afternoon. In this update, the government has confirmed the NCEA replacement will provide stronger pathways for employment. The new system, which scraps Level 1 and shifts away from internally assessed standards, is endorsed by Education Minister Erica Stanford.
3: And that's what this is all about, ensuring that every single one of those 60,000 children, those five-year-olds that start school this year, benefit from a world-leading education system that we have designed, that we have funded, and that we have delivered. Thank you very much.
2: There's a concerted effort to connect with police families to help support officers' mental health. The founder of the Blue Hope Foundation has completed a more than 1,000k bike tour of the North Island to touch base with them and raise money. Alistair Rose says it often proves more effective.
4: They are the ones who see the trauma or the PTSD come in the front door after a particularly bad shift. It's always the families that pick up the bits.
2: Deputy PM David Seymour says free school lunches will continue next year thanks to $212 million in the budget. The Associate Education Minister says it will feed around 240,000 kids at eligible schools and preschools. He says another $2.9 million will be spent on exploring changes and won't rule out different eligibility.
5: We are going to openly investigate what should happen beyond the end of next year.
2: A prisoner exchange between Russia and Ukraine has seen 205 soldiers return home. Many of the Ukrainians had been in captivity since 2022. President Volodymyr Zelensky says it's the first stage of the 1,000 for 1,000 deal agreed on by both countries. And that's news.
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2: In sport, two matches in Super Rugby tonight. The Fijian Drua face the Waratahs in Suva, while the Blues host the Hurricanes in Auckland. Last night, the Chiefs flogged the Highlanders 42-12. Coach Jono Gibbs is already looking forward to next week's match in Christchurch against the Crusaders.
6: I think it's going to be an unbelievable atmosphere, sold out down there playing them. I think that's pretty exciting.
2: The Phoenix say they're undaunted by Melbourne City ahead of tonight's Women's A-League Grand Final, despite losing all eight previous games against them. And New Zealand's Daniel Jones has defended his title at one of the world's toughest ultramarathons, the UTA 50 in Sydney's Blue Mountains. Fellow Kiwi Ruth Croft was second in the women's after slipping in a puddle on the 51-kilometre course.
7: Oh, yeah, I could go around it, and then I was like, or I could just go straight through it, and I was like, she'll be right. And then I got halfway through it, and it was definitely not right.
2: That's sport. I'm KM Adams.
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2: A mostly sunny and fine Saturday afternoon for the Bay of Plenty. We've got a high of 18, dropping down to 8 tonight. Tomorrow's mainly sunny, clear at night with a high of 18, and sunny and fine Monday. A sunny Saturday afternoon for Rotorua. We've got a high of 16, dropping down to 5 tonight. Tomorrow, partly cloudy, moderate southerlies, and a high of 16 for Sunday, and sunny on Monday. A sunny Saturday afternoon for Whakatane. We've got a high of 18, dropping down to 4 tonight. Tomorrow, a mix of sun and cloud through the day, clear at night with a high high of 18 and sunny and fine Monday. A sunny Saturday afternoon for Taupō with a high of 15 today, dropping down to 5 tonight. Tomorrow a mix of sun and cloud but clear at night with a high of 15 and cloudy but fine on Monday.
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4: Kia ora e te whānau. Here is Ngā Rerenga Kupu o te Rā, Māori phrase a day. Today, we look at ngā whanaungatanga, relationships. If someone asks, Ehia te roa e piri ana. How long have you been together? You can reply with, E rua rā, 2 days. 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E rua tau, 2 years. Ngā Rerenga Kupu o te Rā, Māori phrase a day.
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4: 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Rahoroi o Hatarei is the kupu Māori for Saturday. 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

0: 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We're seeking a pauwhakahaere matua,
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3: Kia ora te whānau. Here is Ngā Rerenga Kupu o te Rā, Māori phrase a day. Today, we look at ngā whanaungatanga, relationships. If someone asks, Ehia te roa e piri ana, how long have you been together? You can reply with, E rua rā, 2 days. E rua wiki, 2 weeks. E rua tau, 2 years. Ngā Rerenga Kupu o te Rā, Māori phrase a day.
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3: 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Today, we look at months of the year. Paenga Whāwhā, or Aperira, is the kupu Māori for April. Paenga Whāwhā, o Aperira, April.
1: He reo kōrero, he reo ora.
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7: Step aboard the Lakeland Queen for a unique New Zealand cruise experience, embracing the spirit of manaakitanga and the immersive beauty and culture of Rotorua. The Lakeland Queen, bringing you the latest news update.
8: Good evening. In this update, Canterbury Police are working to confirm what started a deadly house fire in Christchurch on Thursday night. A 3-year-old girl died in the fire and 2 adults and 4 children were taken to hospital. Today, police revealed a 23-year-old mother of 5 has also died of her injuries. Police say they aren't treating the fire as suspicious. The government has greenlit continued funding for the school lunches program. Associate Education Minister David Seymour says there's $212 million in the budget, which will feed around 240,000 kids every school day in 2027.
9: And we know children are enjoying the meals just as much as the old ones that cost twice as much, because the number that they order and send back has not changed.
8: A Whanganui man had his vehicle impounded after doing a brazen burnout right in front of police. Officers were monitoring a meet-up at the Ōkāra shopping centre when one vehicle left the car park and started shredding rubber along the road. The 26-year-old arrested will appear in court later this month. Wellington's International Airport has been fast-tracked for a renewal of its southern seawall. Aimed at strengthening sections of the existing seawall, the project will also deliver 114 jobs. Minister of Transport James Major.
10: The project has a strong cost-benefit ratio of 2.6 and benefits of, you know, up to about $690 million forecast.
8: Kiefer Sutherland has announced on Instagram that he's cancelling the US leg of his Love Will Bring You Home tour, posting his disappointment at very low ticket sales in the message. And that's news.
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8: In sport, New Zealand's golfers are well off the pace after 2 rounds of the US PGA. Ryan Fox and Daniel Hillier both back in 22nd spot. Alex Smalley shares the lead with Maverick McNealy, who's never done this well in a major tournament.
11: I am confident that it's going to go into the experience bank, good or bad. I'm going to learn a lot from it. Really excited to test my game in ways it hasn't been tested before, and I think this is the next step for me.
8: The Phoenix will be in uncharted waters tonight when they take on Melbourne City in the Women's A-League Grand Final at Army Park. That'll also be the case for Auckland FC, who last night qualified for the men's decider by beating Adelaide 3-0 on Sky Sport.
12: The ball for Randall, the flag has stayed down to finish it, and there it is. It is the dream that Auckland FC thought they were going to have last season.
8: And magic round of the NRL continues in Brisbane tonight with the Tigers playing the Sea Eagles and the Roosters up against the Cowboys. The Warriors play the Broncos tomorrow. That's sport. I'm KM Adams.
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8: A mostly sunny and fine Saturday afternoon for the Bay of Plenty. We've got a high of 18, dropping down to 8 tonight. Tomorrow's mainly sunny, clear at night with a high of 18 and sunny and fine Monday. A sunny Saturday afternoon for Rotorua. We've got a high of 16, dropping down to 5 tonight. Tomorrow, partly cloudy, moderate southerlies and a high of 16 for Sunday and sunny on Monday. A sunny Saturday afternoon for Whakatane. We've got a high of 18, dropping down to 4 tonight. Tomorrow, a mix of sun and cloud through the day, clear at night with a high of 18 and sunny and fine Monday. A sunny Saturday afternoon for Taupō with a high of 15 today, dropping down to 5 tonight. Tomorrow, a mix of sun and cloud, but clear at night with a high of 15 and cloudy but fine on Monday.
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1: Good evening. In this update, today's Year 9 students will be the first cohort to progress through changes to the country's senior secondary qualifications announced this afternoon. As Prime Minister Christopher Luxon explains, internal assessments are gone.
2: And for each subject you sit, we are bringing back something called grades. They go from A plus through to E.
1: A Christchurch fire station is imploring people to check their smoke alarms in the wake of a house fire tragedy. A three-year-old girl died in the fire and two adults and four children were taken to hospital. Today, police revealed a 23-year-old mother of five has also died of her injuries. Spraydon Fire Station is offering to personally fix any broken smoke alarms free of charge. A kayaker has died out of Auckland's Hobsonville Marina. Police say the man appears to have suffered a medical event and was assisted onto a different boat where he passed away. Wellington Airport has been fast-tracked for a $100 million renovation to its ageing southern seawall. Minister of Transport James Major says the update will improve resilience to extreme weather events and coastal erosion.
3: Renewing and strengthening sections of the existing southern seawall will improve its resilience to coastal processes and extreme weather events.
1: New Zealand's first ever competitive championship stone skimming event kicked off at Wanaka's Lake Hawea this morning. Each skimmer has an hour to find three stones smaller than 3 inches before seeing how far they can go across the water. All proceeds from the event going to Melanoma NZ, and the winner is being flown to Scotland for the World Champs. And that's news.
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1: In sport, the A-League Women's Grand Final between the Phoenix and Melbourne City gets underway this hour. It's Wellington's first time in the decider, and coach Bev Priestman wants her players not to get overawed at Amy Park.
4: We have to go in and enjoy the moment, but not enjoy it too much. I think we have to stick to the process, stick to the things that have got us here.
1: The Waratahs' hopes of sneaking a spot in the Super Rugby playoffs are still alive. They have a big lead over the Fijian Drua, approaching full-time on Sky Sport.
5: Plenty of faces here for New South Wales. A kick through for Jorgensen. He's going to claim it. The referee says try.
1: And despite their finals hopes ending with a big loss to the Chiefs, Highlanders coach Jamie Joseph warns the Blues not to take his side lightly in their last match of the season next weekend.
6: Yeah, we're not going out there just to be silly, throw the ball around and entertain people. We're on a mission. We'll get a couple of guys back next week. They'll be a little bit angry after tonight.
1: And Maverick McNally and Alex Smalley lead the US PGA after two rounds. In that sport, I'm KM Adams.
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1: A mostly sunny and fine Saturday afternoon for the Bay of Plenty. We've got a high of 18, dropping down to 8 tonight. Tomorrow's mainly sunny, clear at night with a high of 18, and sunny and fine Monday. A sunny Saturday afternoon for Rotorua. We've got a high of 16, dropping down to 5 tonight. Tomorrow, partly cloudy, moderate southerlies, and a high of 16 for Sunday, and sunny on Monday. A sunny Saturday afternoon for Whakatane. We've got a high of 18, dropping down to 4 tonight. Tomorrow, a mix of sun and cloud through the day, clear at night with a high of 18, and sunny and fine Monday. A sunny Saturday afternoon for Taupō with a high of 15 today, dropping down to 5 tonight. Tomorrow, a mix of sun and cloud, but clear at night with a high of 15, and cloudy but fine on Monday.
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0: step aboard the Lakeland Queen for a unique New Zealand cruise experience, embracing the spirit of Manaakitanga and the immersive beauty and culture of Rotorua. The Lakeland Queen, bringing you the latest news update.
1: Good evening in this update. Today's Year 9 students will be the first cohort to progress through changes to the country's senior secondary qualifications announced this afternoon. As Prime Minister Christopher Luxon explains, internal assessments are gone.
2: And for each subject you sit, we are bringing back something called grades. They go from A plus through to E.
1: A Christchurch fire station is imploring people to check their smoke alarms in the wake of a house fire tragedy. A three-year-old girl died in the fire and two adults and four children were taken to hospital. Today, police revealed a 23-year-old mother of five has also died of her injuries. Spraydon Fire Station is offering to personally fix any broken smoke alarms free of charge. A kayaker has died out of Auckland's Hobsonville Marina. Police say the man appears to have suffered a medical event and was assisted onto a different boat where he passed away. Wellington Airport has been fast-tracked for a $100 million renovation to its ageing southern seawall. Minister of Transport James Major says the update will improve resilience to extreme weather events and coastal erosion.
3: Renewing and strengthening sections of the existing southern seawall will improve its resilience to coastal processes and extreme weather events.
1: New Zealand's first ever competitive championship stone skimming event kicked off at Wanaka's Lake Hawea this morning. Each skimmer has an hour to find three stones smaller than 3 inches before seeing how far they can go across the water. All proceeds from the event going to Melanoma NZ, and the winner is being flown to Scotland for the World Champs. And that's news.
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1: In sport, the A-League Women's Grand Final between the Phoenix and Melbourne City gets underway this hour. It's Wellington's first time in the decider, and coach Bev Priestman wants her players not to get overawed at Amy Park.
4: We have to go in and enjoy the moment, but not enjoy it too much. I think we have to stick to the process, stick to the things that have got us here.
1: The Waratahs' hopes of sneaking a spot in the Super Rugby playoffs are still alive. They have a big lead over the Fijian Drua, approaching full-time on Sky Sport.
5: Plenty of faces here for New South Wales. A kick through for Jorgensen. He's going to claim it. The referee says try.
1: And despite their finals hopes ending with a big loss to the Chiefs, Highlanders coach Jamie Joseph warns the Blues not to take his side lightly in their last match of the season next weekend.
6: Yeah, we're not going out there just to be silly, throw the ball around and entertain people. We're on a mission. We'll get a couple of guys back next week. They'll be a little bit angry after tonight.
1: And Maverick McNally and Alex Smalley lead the US PGA after two rounds. In that sport, I'm KM Adams.
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1: A sunny Saturday afternoon for Rotorua. We've got a high of 16, dropping down to 5 tonight. Tomorrow, partly cloudy, moderate southerlies, and a high of 16 for Sunday, and sunny on Monday. A mostly sunny and fine Saturday afternoon for the Bay of Plenty. We've got a high of 18, dropping down to 8 tonight. Tomorrow's mainly sunny, clear at night with a high of 18, and sunny and fine Monday. A sunny Saturday afternoon for Whakatane. We've got a high of 18, dropping down to 4 tonight. Tomorrow, a mix of sun and cloud through the day, clear at night with a high of 18, and sunny and fine Monday. A sunny Saturday afternoon for Taupō with a high of 15 today, dropping down to 5 tonight. Tomorrow, a mix of sun and cloud, but clear at night with a high of 15, and cloudy but fine on Monday.

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0: step aboard the Lakeland Queen for a unique New Zealand cruise experience, embracing the spirit of Manaakitanga and the immersive beauty and culture of Rotorua. The Lakeland Queen, bringing you the latest news update.
1: Good evening. In this update, today's Year 9 students will be the first cohort to progress through changes to the country's senior secondary qualifications announced this afternoon. As Prime Minister Christopher Luxon explains, internal assessments are gone.
2: And for each subject you sit, we are bringing back something called grades. They go from A plus through to E.
1: A Christchurch fire station is imploring people to check their smoke alarms in the wake of a house fire tragedy. A three-year-old girl died in the fire and two adults and four children were taken to hospital. Today, police revealed a 23-year-old mother of five has also died of her injuries. Spraydon Fire Station is offering to personally fix any broken smoke alarms free of charge. A kayaker has died out of Auckland's Hobsonville Marina. Police say the man appears to have suffered a medical event and was assisted onto a different boat where he passed away. Wellington Airport has been fast-tracked for a $100 million renovation to its ageing southern seawall. Minister of Transport James Major says the update will improve resilience to extreme weather events and coastal erosion.
3: Renewing and strengthening sections of the existing southern seawall will improve its resilience to coastal processes and extreme weather events.
1: New Zealand's first ever competitive championship stone skimming event kicked off at Wanaka's Lake Hawea this morning. Each skimmer has an hour to find three stones smaller than 3 inches before seeing how far they can go across the water. All proceeds from the event going to Melanoma NZ, and the winner is being flown to Scotland for the World Champs. And that's news.
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1: In sport, the A-League Women's Grand Final between the Phoenix and Melbourne City gets underway this hour. It's Wellington's first time in the decider, and coach Bev Priestman wants her players not to get overawed at Amy Park.
4: We have to go in and enjoy the moment, but not enjoy it too much. I think we have to stick to the process, stick to the things that have got us here.
1: The Waratahs' hopes of sneaking a spot in the Super Rugby playoffs are still alive. They have a big lead over the Fijian Drua, approaching full-time on Sky Sport.
5: Plenty of faces here for New South Wales. A kick through for Jorgensen. He's going to claim it. The referee says try.
1: And despite their finals hopes ending with a big loss to the Chiefs, Highlanders coach Jamie Joseph warns the Blues not to take his side lightly in their last match of the season next weekend.
6: Yeah, we're not going out there just to be silly, throw the ball around and entertain people. We're on a mission. We'll get a couple of guys back next week. They'll be a little bit angry after tonight.
1: And Maverick McNally and Alex Smalley lead the US PGA after two rounds. In that sport, I'm KM Adams.
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1: A sunny Saturday afternoon for Rotorua. We've got a high of 16, dropping down to 5 tonight. Tomorrow, partly cloudy, moderate southerlies, and a high of 16 for Sunday, and sunny on Monday. A mostly sunny and fine Saturday afternoon for the Bay of Plenty. We've got a high of 18, dropping down to 8 tonight. Tomorrow's mainly sunny, clear at night with a high of 18, and sunny and fine Monday. A sunny Saturday afternoon for Whakatane. We've got a high of 18, dropping down to 4 tonight. Tomorrow, a mix of sun and cloud through the day, clear at night with a high of 18, and sunny and fine Monday. A sunny Saturday afternoon for Taupō with a high of 15 today, dropping down to 5 tonight. Tomorrow, a mix of sun and cloud, but clear at night with a high of 15, and cloudy but fine on Monday.
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0: 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The Lakeland Queen, bringing you the latest news update.
1: Good evening in this update. Today's Year 9 students will be the first cohort to progress through changes to the country's senior secondary qualifications announced this afternoon. As Prime Minister Christopher Luxon explains, internal assessments are gone.
2: And for each subject you sit, we are bringing back something called grades. They go from A plus through to E.
1: A Christchurch fire station is imploring people to check their smoke alarms in the wake of a house fire tragedy. A three-year-old girl died in the fire and two adults and four children were taken to hospital. Today, police revealed a 23-year-old mother of five has also died of her injuries. Spraydon Fire Station is offering to personally fix any broken smoke alarms free of charge. A kayaker has died out of Auckland's Hobsonville Marina. Police say the man appears to have suffered a medical event and was assisted onto a different boat where he passed away. Wellington Airport has been fast-tracked for a $100 million renovation to its ageing southern seawall. Minister of Transport James Major says the update will improve resilience to extreme weather events and coastal erosion.
3: Renewing and strengthening sections of the existing southern seawall will improve its resilience to coastal processes and extreme weather events.
1: New Zealand's first ever competitive championship stone skimming event kicked off at Wanaka's Lake Hawea this morning. Each skimmer has an hour to find three stones smaller than 3 inches before seeing how far they can go across the water. All proceeds from the event going to Melanoma NZ, and the winner is being flown to Scotland for the World Champs. And that's news.
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1: In sport, the A-League Women's Grand Final between the Phoenix and Melbourne City gets underway this hour. It's Wellington's first time in the decider, and coach Bev Priestman wants her players not to get overawed at Amy Park.
4: We have to go in and enjoy the moment, but not enjoy it too much. I think we have to stick to the process, stick to the things that have got us here.
1: The Waratahs' hopes of sneaking a spot in the Super Rugby playoffs are still alive. They have a big lead over the Fijian Drua approaching full-time on Sky Sport.
5: Plenty of phases here for New South Wales. A kick through for Jorgensen. He's going to claim it. The referee says try.
1: And despite their finals hopes ending with a big loss to the Chiefs, Highlanders coach Jamie Joseph warns the Blues not to take his side lightly in their last match of the season next weekend.
6: Yeah, we're not going out there just to be silly, throw the ball around and entertain people. We're on a mission. We'll get a couple of guys back next week. They'll be a little bit angry after tonight.
1: And Maverick McNally and Alex Smalley lead the US PGA after two rounds. In that sport, I'm KM Adams.
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1: A sunny Saturday afternoon for Rotorua. We've got a high of 16, dropping down to 5 tonight. Tomorrow, partly cloudy, moderate southerlies and a high of 16 for Sunday and sunny on Monday. A mostly sunny and fine Saturday afternoon for the Bay of Plenty. We've got a high of 18, dropping down to 8 tonight. Tomorrow's mainly sunny, clear at night with a high of 18 and sunny and fine Monday. A sunny Saturday afternoon for Whakatane. We've got a high of 18, dropping down to 4 tonight. Tomorrow, a mix of sun and cloud through the day, clear at night with a high of 18 and sunny and fine Monday. A sunny Saturday afternoon for Taupō with a high of 15 today, dropping down to 5 tonight. Tomorrow, a mix of sun and cloud but clear at night with a high of 15 and cloudy but fine on Monday.
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1: When it comes to music, check, baby. 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

0: Step aboard the Lakeland Queen for a unique New Zealand cruise experience, embracing the spirit of Manaakitanga and the immersive beauty and culture of Rotorua. The Lakeland Queen, bringing you the latest news update.
1: Good evening. In this update, today's Year 9 students will be the first cohort to progress through changes to the country's senior secondary qualifications announced this afternoon. As Prime Minister Christopher Luxon explains, internal assessments are gone.
2: And for each subject you sit, we are bringing back something called grades. They go from A plus through to E.
1: A Christchurch fire station is imploring people to check their smoke alarms in the wake of a house fire tragedy. A three-year-old girl died in the fire and two adults and four children were taken to hospital. Today, police revealed a 23-year-old mother of five has also died of her injuries. Spraydon Fire Station is offering to personally fix any broken smoke alarms free of charge. A kayaker has died out of Auckland's Hobsonville Marina. Police say the man appears to have suffered a medical event and was assisted onto a different boat where he passed away. Wellington Airport has been fast-tracked for a $100 million renovation to its ageing southern seawall. Minister of Transport James Major says the update will improve resilience to extreme weather events and coastal erosion.
3: Renewing and strengthening sections of the existing southern seawall will improve its resilience to coastal processes and extreme weather events.
1: New Zealand's first ever competitive championship stone skimming event kicked off at Wanaka's Lake Hawea this morning. Each skimmer has an hour to find three stones smaller than 3 inches before seeing how far they can go across the water. All proceeds from the event going to Melanoma NZ, and the winner is being flown to Scotland for the World Champs. And that's news.
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1: In sport, the A-League Women's Grand Final between the Phoenix and Melbourne City gets underway this hour. It's Wellington's first time in the decider, and coach Bev Priestman wants her players not to get overawed at Amy Park.
4: We have to go in and enjoy the moment, but not enjoy it too much. I think we have to stick to the process, stick to the things that have got us here.
1: The Waratahs' hopes of sneaking a spot in the Super Rugby playoffs are still alive. They have a big lead over the Fijian Drua, approaching full-time on Sky Sport.
5: Plenty of faces here for New South Wales. A kick through for Jorgensen. He's going to claim it. The referee says try.
1: And despite their finals hopes ending with a big loss to the Chiefs, Highlanders coach Jamie Joseph warns the Blues not to take his side lightly in their last match of the season next weekend.
6: Yeah, we're not going out there just to be silly, throw the ball around and entertain people. We're on a mission. We'll get a couple of guys back next week. I'll be a little bit angry after tonight.
1: And Maverick McNally and Alex Smalley lead the US PGA after two rounds. In that sport, I'm KM Adams.
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1: A sunny Saturday afternoon for Rotorua. We've got a high of 16, dropping down to 5 tonight. Tomorrow, partly cloudy, moderate southerlies, and a high of 16 for Sunday, and sunny on Monday. A mostly sunny and fine Saturday afternoon for the Bay of Plenty. We've got a high of 18, dropping down to 8 tonight. Tomorrow's mainly sunny, clear at night with a high of 18, and sunny and fine Monday. A sunny Saturday afternoon for Whakatane. We've got a high of 18, dropping down to 4 tonight. Tomorrow, a mix of sun and cloud through the day, clear at night with a high of 18, and sunny and fine Monday. A sunny Saturday afternoon for Taupo with a high of 15 today, dropping down to 5 tonight. Tomorrow, a mix of sun and cloud, but clear at night with a high of 15, and cloudy but fine on Monday.
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0: step aboard the Lakeland Queen for a unique New Zealand cruise experience, embracing the spirit of Manaakitanga and the immersive beauty and culture of Rotorua. The Lakeland Queen, bringing you the latest news update.
1: Good evening in this update. Today's Year 9 students will be the first cohort to progress through changes to the country's senior secondary qualifications announced this afternoon. As Prime Minister Christopher Luxon explains, internal assessments are gone.
2: And for each subject you sit, we are bringing back something called grades. They go from A plus through to E.
1: A Christchurch fire station is imploring people to check their smoke alarms in the wake of a house fire tragedy. A three-year-old girl died in the fire and two adults and four children were taken to hospital. Today, police revealed a 23-year-old mother of five has also died of her injuries. Spraydon Fire Station is offering to personally fix any broken smoke alarms free of charge. A kayaker has died out of Auckland's Hobsonville Marina. Police say the man appears to have suffered a medical event and was assisted onto a different boat where he passed away. Wellington Airport has been fast-tracked for a $100 million renovation to its ageing southern seawall. Minister of Transport James Major says the update will improve resilience to extreme weather events and coastal erosion.
3: Renewing and strengthening sections of the existing southern seawall will improve its resilience to coastal processes and extreme weather events.
1: New Zealand's first ever competitive championship stone skimming event kicked off at Wanaka's Lake Hawea this morning. Each skimmer has an hour to find three stones smaller than 3 inches before seeing how far they can go across the water. All proceeds from the event going to Melanoma NZ, and the winner is being flown to Scotland for the World Champs. And that's news.
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1: In sport, the A-League Women's Grand Final between the Phoenix and Melbourne City gets underway this hour. It's Wellington's first time in the decider, and coach Bev Priestman wants her players not to get overawed at Amy Park.
4: We have to go in and enjoy the moment, but not enjoy it too much. I think we have to stick to the process, stick to the things that have got us here.
1: The Waratahs' hopes of sneaking a spot in the Super Rugby playoffs are still alive. They have a big lead over the Fijian Drua, approaching full-time on Sky Sport.
5: Plenty of faces here for New South Wales. A kick through for Jorgensen. He's going to claim it. The referee says try.
1: And despite their finals hopes ending with a big loss to the Chiefs, Highlanders coach Jamie Joseph warns the Blues not to take his side lightly in their last match of the season next weekend.
6: Yeah, we're not going out there just to be silly, throw the ball around and entertain people. We're on a mission. We'll get a couple of guys back next week. I'll be a little bit angry after tonight.
1: And Maverick McNally and Alex Smalley lead the US PGA after two rounds. In that sport, I'm KM Adams.
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1: A sunny Saturday afternoon for Rotorua. We've got a high of 16, dropping down to 5 tonight. Tomorrow, partly cloudy, moderate southerlies, and a high of 16 for Sunday, and sunny on Monday. A mostly sunny and fine Saturday afternoon for the Bay of Plenty. We've got a high of 18, dropping down to 8 tonight. Tomorrow's mainly sunny, clear at night with a high of 18, and sunny and fine Monday. A sunny Saturday afternoon for Whakatane. We've got a high of 18, dropping down to 4 tonight. Tomorrow, a mix of sun and cloud through the day, clear at night with a high of 18, and sunny and fine Monday. A sunny Saturday afternoon for Taupō with a high of 15 today, dropping down to 5 tonight. Tomorrow, a mix of sun and cloud, but clear at night with a high of 15, and cloudy but fine on Monday.
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No filters, no limits, just real talk.

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Baby. 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
2: Hush, baby, hold it back tonight. 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

0: step aboard the Lakeland Queen for a unique New Zealand cruise experience, embracing the spirit of Manaakitanga and the immersive beauty and culture of Rotorua. The Lakeland Queen, bringing you the latest news update.
1: Good morning. In this update, following the shakedown of the NCEA qualification yesterday, the teachers' union is feeling uneasy. Post-COVID-19 reconciliation in the education space on top of staff shortages is sparking update fatigue. President of the Post-Primary Teachers Association, Chris Abercrombie.
2: The day that we're spending more time trying to figure out the changes than what we're actually doing to make the changes work.
1: A study from the New Zealand Health Survey has found that rural households are less likely to face food-related hardships. The study also indicated that Māori were 2 to 4 times more likely to experience food insecurity. Associate Professor at Victoria University, Mona Jeffries, says things could have changed as the survey was conducted before COVID-19.
3: The patterns we would see would be probably quite similar, but the degree to which people are experiencing food insecurity would be much greater.
1: Excitement is building in Austria as it prepares to host the Eurovision Grand Final. Of the 25 acts preparing to perform, Finland is the front runner. However, Australia is sitting pretty, with Delta Goodrum's Eclipse pegged as the second favourite. 5 other countries, including Iceland and Spain, are boycotting the event due to Israel's participation. The North Island has come out on top in Lotto. 3 players from Auckland and Porirua will split $1 million through the first division draw. Both Powerball and Strike 4 have rolled over to Wednesday. And that's news.
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1: In sport, a dominant performance by the Hurricanes has seen them dispatch the Blues 47-24 at Eden Park. The bonus point win also puts them top of the Super Rugby table, 5 points clear of the Chiefs. Meanwhile, the Western Force have kept their playoff hopes alive. They survived a late surge from the Queensland Reds to win 19-14. Heartbreak for the Wellington Phoenix women, who came up short last night in the A-League Grand Final at Amy Park. They went down 3-1 to Melbourne City, with Mikala Woods finding the back of the net for the visitors. Phoenix coach Bev Priestman says they never gave themselves a fighting chance in the first half.
4: It's a team like City can punish you, right? They've got the players. I think some of them goals were great goals.
1: And the White Ferns are chasing 182 to beat England in the third one-day international at Cardiff. A short time ago, they needed 67 off 72 balls. England currently leads the series 1-0. That's sport. I'm KM Adams.
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6: Now, your weather update.
1: A mostly clear and fine Sunday for the Bay of Plenty. We've got a high of 18, dropping down to 9 tonight. Tomorrow's mainly sunny with light sou'easters, a high of 19 for Monday. Sunny and fine Tuesday. A sunny Saturday afternoon for Rotorua. We've got a high of 16, dropping down to 5 tonight. Tomorrow, partly cloudy, moderate southerlies, and a high of 16 for Sunday, and sunny on Monday. A mostly clear and fine Sunday for Whakatane. We've got a high of 18, dropping down to 5 tonight. Tomorrow's mostly sunny with light southerlies, a high of 19 for Monday, sunny and fine Tuesday. Partly cloudy, but a fine Sunday for Taupo. We've got a high of 14, dropping down to 5 tonight. Tomorrow's partly cloudy with light sou'easters, a high of 16 for Monday, sunny and fine Tuesday.
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1: Well, you know this one goes. 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
1: Good morning. In this update, a spearfisher has been killed by a shark in Western Australia. The 38-year-old man was reportedly bitten in the legs off Rottnest Island by Perth. He was on the surface of the water and about 20 metres away from his boat when it happened. Two major protests in London have seen at least 31 people arrested. 4,000 police officers were mobilised for the marches, one calling to unite the kingdom, the other asking for the end of the Palestine war. Both caused officials concern, known to hold either anti-Muslim or anti-Semitic views. However, the lack of significant disruptions is being praised. NCEA is on the back burner as the government announces a major shake-up. The ministry is moving towards schooling focused on end-of-year results. The president of the Post Primary Teachers Association says he's sick of political football.
2: And so if you're focusing on political expediency and not the long-term benefit of our young people, then what are we doing here?
1: Researchers have found that households in rural areas are less likely to experience food insecurity compared to those in urban areas. Despite this, food hardships in rural communities remain, particularly among younger people. Associate Professor at Victoria University Mona Jeffrey says there's some support in place.
3: That goes nowhere near as the level that's needed to try to support people to be able to eat properly.
1: 9 penguin statues will be auctioned for charity today, each standing at 1.5 metres tall. They're currently on display in Tūhura Otago Museum, with all proceeds going towards conservation efforts. Art enthusiasts will be able to bid from 5 p.m. And that's news.
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1: In sport, a big night for Fahi Finianaa-Nofo. The Hurricanes wing dotted down in the 60th minute of their 47-24 win over the Blues to equal the record for the most tries in a Super Rugby season. Coach Clark Laidlaw happy for the try-scoring machine.
4: Yeah, I'm super proud of him. You know, his growth, his ability to learn, his work rate and work ethic, he's shouldered some amount of work.
1: Finianaa-Nofo joins Ben Lamb and Joe Roff on 16 tries. Meanwhile, the Western Force have kept their playoff hopes alive. They survived a late surge from the Queensland Reds to win 19-14. The White Ferns have beaten England in Cardiff to level the one-day series against the Roses. The rain-affected match was reduced to 33 overs, with the home side batting first and posting 181 for 7. In reply, New Zealand was 141 for 4 and ahead of the Duckworth Lewis Stern system when rain stopped play. The match was also veteran Susie Bates's last game as a White Fern in this format. That's sport. I'm KM Adams.
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1: A mostly clear and fine Sunday for the Bay of Plenty. We've got a high of 18, dropping down to 9 tonight. Tomorrow's mainly sunny with light sou'easters, a high of 19 for Monday, sunny and fine Tuesday. A sunny Saturday afternoon for Rotorua, we've got a high of 16, dropping down to 5 tonight. Tomorrow, partly cloudy, moderate southerlies and a high of 16 for Sunday and sunny on Monday. A mostly clear and fine Sunday for Whakatane, we've got a high of 18, dropping down to 5 tonight. Tomorrow's mostly sunny with light southerlies, a high of 19 for Monday, sunny and fine Tuesday. Partly cloudy but a fine Sunday for Taupo, we've got a high of 14, dropping down to 5 tonight. Tomorrow's partly cloudy with light sou'easters, a high of 16 for Monday, sunny and fine Tuesday.
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3: 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Here is Ngā Rerenga Kupu o te Rā, Māori phrase a day. Today we look at Ngā Hākinakina, sports and recreation. Kei te tākaro pāwhutu paoro mātou, meaning we're playing touch rugby. 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
4: Kia ora te whānau. Here is Ngā Rerenga Kupu o te Rā, Māori phrase a day. Today we look at Ngā Hākinakina, sports and recreation. Kei te tākaro pāwhutu paoro mātou, meaning we're playing touch rugby. Pāwhutu paoro, touch rugby. You can replace pāwhutu paoro with poitarawhiti, netball, poitūkohu, basketball, poifana, soccer, futu paoro, rugby. Ngā rerenga kupu o te rā, Māori phrase a day.
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7: Take in the stunning scenery of Ohinemutu, Makoya Island, and Sulphur Point while enjoying a buffet-style and a la carte meal. 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
8: Good morning. In this update, a recent study has listed Māori as one of two main subgroups for food insecurity. The second subgroup consisted of people living in disadvantaged areas. Associate Professor at Victoria University Mona Jeffrey says that rural living offers some protection against food insecurity, but deep inequities for Māori persist.
9: This is almost certainly due to ongoing effects of structural racism.
8: Fundraising for the Christchurch family who lost a mother and daughter has surpassed 55,000. Four other children aged under five were admitted to hospital after the Marihau blaze. A Give a Little page says the surviving grandmother can't afford to rebuild from scratch while facing the weight of two funerals. The Post-Primary Teachers Association Union says the government's changes to senior secondary education is a move to a one-size-fits-all education. The comments come following the ministry's review of NCEA yesterday. PPTA President Chris Abercrombie says the move will stifle all creativity.
10: In a world where knowledge is at your fingertips, AI is becoming more prevalent. Do we need to make sure every single student is sitting exams for every subject?
8: More than $13,000 has been raised for Melanoma NZ through an inaugural stone skimming championship. Leading the charge is Skim Dog Millionaire, or Abby McDonald, who took out first in the women's category yesterday. Commentator and Rock Drive host Jay Reeve clinched it for the men. Both have won flights to Scotland for the World Champs. And that's news.
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8: In sport, a big night for Fahi Finiana Norfo. The Hurricanes wing dotted down in the 60th minute of their 47-24 win over the Blues to equal the record for the most tries in a Super Rugby season. Coach Clark Laidlaw happy for the try-scoring machine.
12: Yeah, I'm super proud of him. You know, his growth, his ability to learn, his work rate and work ethic, he's shown there's some amount of work.
8: Finiana Norfor joins Ben Lamb and Joe Roth on 16 tries. Meanwhile, the Western Force have kept their playoff hopes alive. They survived a late surge from the Queensland Reds to win 19-14. The White Ferns have beaten England in Cardiff to level the one-day series against the Roses. The rain-affected match was reduced to 33 overs with the home side batting first and posting 181 for 7. In reply, New Zealand was 141 for 4 and ahead of the Duckworth Lewis Stern system when rain stopped play. The match was also veteran Susie Bates' last game as a White Fern in this format. That's sport. I'm KM Adams.
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8: A mostly clear and fine Sunday for the Bay of Plenty. We've got a high of 18, dropping down to 9 tonight. Tomorrow's mainly sunny with light sou'easters, a high of 19 for Monday, sunny and fine Tuesday. A sunny Saturday afternoon for Rotorua, we've got a high of 16, dropping down to 5 tonight. Tomorrow, partly cloudy, moderate southerlies and a high of 16 for Sunday and sunny on Monday. A mostly clear and fine Sunday for Whakatane, we've got a high of 18, dropping down to 5 tonight. Tomorrow's mostly sunny with light southerlies, a high of 19 for Monday, sunny and fine Tuesday. Partly cloudy but a fine Sunday for Taupo, we've got a high of 14, dropping down to 5 tonight. Tomorrow's partly cloudy with light sou'easters, a high of 16 for Monday, sunny and fine Tuesday.

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3: Kia ora te whānau. Here is Ngā Rerenga Kupu o te Rā, Māori phrase a day. Today we look at Ngā Hākinakina, sports and recreation. Kei te tākaro pāwhutu paoro mātou, meaning we're playing touch rugby. 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
3: 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Today we look at the days of the week. Rātapu is the kupu Māori for Sunday. 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

0: 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He reo Māori. He reo
1: Māori. He reo rangatira. Kia ora te whānau. Here is Ngā Rerenga Kupu o te Rā, Māori phrase a day. Today we look at Ngā Hākinakina, sports and recreation. Kei te tākaro pāwhutu paoro mātou, meaning we're playing touch rugby. Pāwhutu paoro, touch rugby. You can replace pāwhutu paoro with poitarawhiti, netball, poitūkohu, basketball, poifana, soccer, futupaoro, rugby. Ngā rerenga kupu o te rā. Māori phrase a day.
2: He reo kōrero, he reo ora.
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2: He reo Māori.
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2: He reo rangatira.
5: Step aboard the Lakeland Queen for a unique New Zealand cruise experience, embracing the spirit of Manaakitanga and the immersive beauty and culture of Rotorua. The Lakeland Queen, bringing you the latest news update.
6: Good morning. In this update, Kiwis in Australia and Taiwan are quarantining after being exposed to the Hunter virus on a cruise ship. Alarm bells are ringing regarding what happens at the end of the quarantine period. Professor Michael Baker of the University of Otago.
7: Well, I'm assuming that if they quarantine for 42 days and that is enforced, there will be essentially no risk after that of them passing the virus on to someone else.
6: Arrests continue to stack up in London as multiple events wrap up. There have been 43 across two protests so far, one to unite the kingdom and the other to free Palestine. 22 people were detained at the Football Association Cup final. Police say six officers were also subject to hate crime offences and four were assaulted. A man has ploughed his car into a group of pedestrians in Italy, injuring eight people, four of them seriously. Passers-by in the city of Medina tackled the driver and handed him over to police, according to the city's mayor. New Zealand Food Safety is urging everyone to double-check homemade meals bought off social media. Some sellers should be registered under the Food Act, although cake makers operate differently. Acting Deputy Director General Jeanette Bishop says you can report anything unsafe.
8: Take a moment and look carefully at the advertisement for information about the product. If it doesn't look or smell right when it arrives, don't eat it. And if you have any doubts, contact the seller.
6: And a reminder to check that lotto ticket with major prizes ready to be doled out. Three players from Auckland and Porirua have won their share of $1 million, and 100 extra players can claim $30,000 through the Mother's Day triple dip. And that's news.
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6: In sports, a dejected Blues are rueing their side's missed opportunities to convert their chances into points. Despite a flurry of late tries, the Blues went down to the Hurricanes 47-24 at Eden Park. Coach Vern Cotter says they cannot be starved of possession.
9: There was good character shown, and I think the character you saw later on when we scored those points, but we just need to be able to hold the ball, in those critical moments.
6: Brooke Halliday's second innings knock has led the White Ferns to a 17-run win over England to level the one-day series. With rain affecting the match, the Ferns were chasing 182 to win, and Halliday's 42 kept them in front of the DLS system.
10: Once we got to that 20 mark, we were comfortably ahead, and it was just making sure that we didn't really lose another wicket.
6: Both teams shared the honours with the series ending 1-1. And despite their best season since the club's inception, the Wellington Phoenix have gone down to Melbourne City 3-1 in the A-League Women's Final at Amy Park. That's sport. I'm KM Adams.
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6: A mostly clear and fine Sunday for the Bay of Plenty. We've got a high of 18, dropping down to 9 tonight. Tomorrow's mainly sunny with light sou'easters, a high of 19 for Monday, sunny and fine Tuesday. A sunny Saturday afternoon for Rotorua, we've got a high of 16, dropping down to 5 tonight. Tomorrow, partly cloudy, moderate southerlies and a high of 16 for Sunday and sunny on Monday. A mostly clear and fine Sunday for Whakatane, we've got a high of 18, dropping down to 5 tonight. Tomorrow's mostly sunny with light southerlies, a high of 19 for Monday, sunny and fine Tuesday. Partly cloudy but a fine Sunday for Taupo, we've got a high of 14, dropping down to 5 tonight. Tomorrow's partly cloudy with light sou'easters, a high of 16 for Monday, sunny and fine Tuesday.

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0: Take in the stunning scenery of Ohinemutu, Makoya Island, and Sulphur Point while enjoying a buffet-style and a la carte meal. 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
1: Good morning. In this update, a Kiwi at the centre of a Hunter virus outbreak in Taiwan is hitting a nerve back home. Passengers aboard the cruise ship have tested negative, although the reports feel uncomfortably familiar. Professor Michael Baker from the University of Otago.
2: I mean, the fact that it jumped from an animal reservoir, that there was person-to-person transmission, and it was amplified on a cruise ship. These are all a bit of a flashback to the peak of the COVID period.
1: At least 65 people are thought to have died in an Ebola outbreak overseas. The Africa CDC is monitoring patients across the Democratic Republic of the Congo and one in Uganda. It says there are approximately 240 other suspected cases, but the figures are awaiting laboratory confirmation. Ask questions when buying food through social media. That's the advice from New Zealand Food Safety, who have safety tips which include asking about storage and preparation. Acting Deputy Director General Jenny Bishop.
3: We see a lot of people interested in community produced food, such as the homemade cakes. It's kind of like an extension to farmers' markets.
1: The crowning of a radio presenter as national stone skimming champion was partly down to luck. Jay Reeve from The Rock Drive Show beat 116 men with a skim of 51 metres, earning him a spot in the world champs. He says other competitors threw further.
4: They ended up going outside the lane, so as a result of that, I managed to stay in the competition. I threw three inside. Some of the techniques and some of the athletes were just absolutely exceptional, and I was also there.
1: Ah, well, goes off the elbow. It's still a goal, isn't it? That's news.
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1: In sports, a dejected Blues are rueing their side's missed opportunities to convert their chances into points. Despite a flurry of late tries, the Blues went down to the Hurricanes 47-24 at Eden Park. Coach Vern Cotter says they cannot be starved of possession.
5: There was good character shown, and I think the character you saw later on when we scored those points, but we just need to be able to hold the ball, in those critical moments.
1: Brooke Halliday's second innings knock has led the White Ferns to a 17-run win over England to level the one-day series. With rain affecting the match, the Ferns were chasing 182 to win, and Halliday's 42 kept them in front of the DLS system.
6: Once we got to that 20 mark, we were comfortably ahead, and it was just making sure that we didn't really lose another wicket.
1: Both teams shared the honours, with the series ending 1-1. And despite their best season since the club's inception, the Wellington Phoenix have gone down to Melbourne City 3-1 in the A-League Women's Final at Amy Park. That's sport. I'm KM Adams.
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1: A sunny Saturday afternoon for Rotorua. We've got a high of 16, dropping down to 5 tonight. Tomorrow, partly cloudy, moderate southerlies, and a high of 16 for Sunday, and sunny on Monday. A mostly clear and fine Sunday for the Bay of Plenty. We've got a high of 18, dropping down to 9 tonight. Tomorrow's mainly sunny with light sou'easters, a high of 19 for Monday, sunny and fine Tuesday. Partly cloudy but a fine Sunday for Taupo. We've got a high of 14, dropping down to 5 tonight. Tomorrow's partly cloudy with light sou'easters, a high of 16 for Monday, sunny and fine Tuesday. A mostly clear and fine Sunday for Whakatane. We've got a high of 18, dropping down to 5 tonight. Tomorrow's mostly sunny with light southerlies, a high of 19 for Monday, sunny and fine Tuesday.
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0: 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The Heat. Turn it up.

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1: Good morning. In this update, experts are saying it's too soon to close the case of the cruise ship outbreak. Following two Kiwis caught in the middle of hantavirus outbreak, conversations about the risk to public health are sparking. Professor Michael Baker of the University of Otago.
2: Assuming we get through this outbreak, which I think is likely, I don't think we should just say, oh, problem solved, we can forget about pandemic preparedness, because this is a very close call.
1: At least eight people are dead and many others have been injured after a crash between a freight train and a public bus in Bangkok. The impact pushed several cars and motorcycles along the tracks into oncoming traffic and started a fire that engulfed the bus in flames. David Seymour is sticking with Epsom going into the elections. The ACT party leader will once again stand as its candidate. He's marking the occasion with a day of street corner meetings. The chance to own a metre and a half tall penguin statue is here, depicting the hoiho. They are being sold to raise money for conservation efforts. Nine fibreglass models from the Tūhuda Otago Museum will be auctioned off at 5 today. Rock radio presenter Jay Reeve isn't backing down from the chance to represent New Zealand. Crowned male stone skimming champion in a competition raising money for Melanoma New Zealand, he says he's willing to train and to see a physio before the world champs.
3: I'm a pretty busted carcass, I'm not going to lie. Both shoulders are dislocated since the age of 18, and today the sorest part of my body is my leg, where I tried to open a bottle of champagne like Ben Tummy Funa celebrating the birth of his first child.
1: And that's news.
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1: In sport, a solid performance from the White Ferns middle order has helped them to a 17-run win over England in Cardiff. Chasing 182 to win in a rain-affected match, Brooke Halliday anchored the innings with 42. But Halliday praised her teammate at the other end, Izzy Gaze, with a handy knock of 22 to keep them ahead of the DLS.
4: I thought the way that Izzy Gaze went out there and kind of released that pressure and made sure we were well in front was, yeah, really good.
1: The match was also veteran Susie Bates' last game as a White Fern in this form. Bates will still play T20 cricket and will retire after the upcoming World Cup. Manchester City's Antoine Semenyiau has produced a moment of magic to win football's FA Cup. Semenyiau put the ball to the back of the net to help City beat Chelsea 1-0, which also completed the English League Cup double for the Sky Blues. Back home in the Wellington Phoenix, women have come up short in the Women's A-League final at Amy Park, going down 3-1 to Melbourne City. That's sport. I'm KM Adams.
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1: A sunny Saturday afternoon for Rotorua. We've got a high of 16, dropping down to 5 tonight. Tomorrow, partly cloudy, moderate southerlies, and a high of 16 for Sunday, and sunny on Monday. A mostly clear and fine Sunday for the Bay of Plenty. We've got a high of 18, dropping down to 9 tonight. Tomorrow's mainly sunny with light sou'easters, a high of 19 for Monday, sunny and fine Tuesday. Partly cloudy, but a fine Sunday for Taupo. We've got a high of 14, dropping down to 5 tonight. Tomorrow's partly cloudy with light sou'easters, a high of 16 for Monday, sunny and fine Tuesday. A mostly clear and fine Sunday for Whakatau. We've got a high of 18, dropping down to 5 tonight. Tomorrow's mostly sunny with light southerlies, a high of 19 for Monday. Sunny and fine Tuesday.
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1: Which actually you can translate this one means food of the fire.
2: Food of the fire.
1: And it pretty much means that's all they're good for. Yeah, might as well chuck them in the fire. So it is actually a bit of a curse, bit of a kofete. So be very careful when you're using it. And I suppose an expression in English that'd be the same as kaiatehi would be, what do you think?
2: I think through different levels of severity, you can be like, oh, tits on a ball, you know, for a easy go, but, you know, there can be worse, you know.
1: You're... Yeah. Kaiatehi.
3: He reo Māori.
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5: 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Painga Whāwhā, or Aperira, is the kupu Māori for April. 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
2: Kaiateahi. Which, actually you can translate this one, means food of the fire.
3: Food of the fire.
2: And it pretty much means that's all they're good for. Yeah, might as well chuck them in the fire. So it is actually a bit of a curse, bit of a kofete, so be very careful when you're using it. And I suppose an expression in English that'd be the same as kaiateahi would be, what do you think?
3: I think through different levels of severity, you can be like, oh, tits on the ball. You know, for a easy go, but you know, there can be worse, you know.
2: Kaiateahi.
4: He reo Māori.
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6: Kia ora e te whānau. Today we look at the days of the week. Rātapu is the kupu Māori for Sunday. Rātapu, Sunday.
4: He reo kōrero, he reo ora.
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8: Step aboard the Lakeland Queen for a unique New Zealand cruise experience, embracing the spirit of Manaakitanga and the immersive beauty and culture of Rotorua. The Lakeland Queen, bringing you the latest news update.
9: Good afternoon. In this update, the Education Minister is standing by changes to NCEA. The Green Party has claimed thousands of children are guaranteed to leave school with no qualification, love of learning or preparation for the world. But Erica Stanford says it's scaremongering.
10: We have invested hundreds of millions of dollars into teacher training, into learning support, into the curriculum, into the resources in the hands of young people to make sure that they succeed.
9: New Zealand Food Safety says if the answer doesn't feel right, don't buy it. The government body has seen a rise in snack and meal purchases on social media. Acting Deputy Director General Jenny Bishop warns they follow up reports of anything high risk.
11: All food, no matter where it is sold, must be produced and sold following food safety rules.
9: ACT Deputy Leader MP Brooke Van Velden has revealed her pregnancy on social media. She's due early November. She says both she